0: to turn up, tell Sal, man, say turn it up.
1: Turn it up.
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I guarantee to say that I got it that way. 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You know you alone with it.

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The bracing sparkle and the bit of quick energy you get in Coke. What the song says is really true.

0: This right here. It's for them people that be always asking, man, how come that real good hip hop don't be coming out? Hell, I don't know. So I guess it's for me. 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
1: 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In the counter, in the territory.

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Dimitri in Paris. Loic, Radio Nova in Paris. Mandrax in Switzerland. Little Louis Vega. Kenny Dope Gonzalez. Frankie Knuckles. Todd Terry. Roger Sanchez and all the DJs who keep New York's underground house sound alive.

0: stop. I beat it in cause the kid smoking weed, shooting C, which leads to a girl's stomach being about a half a ton is out. Show the fingerprint and give me good grief for my lumber. Pants were sad cause my license as a plumber. Feel the plug.
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